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3: From the Rappahannock Electric Cooperative Weather Center. Slight chance of thunderstorms tonight. Otherwise, mainly cloudy skies expected. Lows around 68. Cloudy skies expected tomorrow. Thunderstorms likely. Daytime highs approaching 84. Lows level off around 61 tomorrow night. Lots of sunshine and dry. Saturday and Sunday, mid-80s. Saturday, upper 80s by Sunday. Currently, 86.
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11: From the Rappahannock Electric Cooperative Weather Center, cloudy skies expected tonight with a slight chance for isolated storms. Lows level off around 68. Cloudy skies expected tomorrow. Chance for scattered thunderstorms. Daytime highs approaching 84. Lows dip down to about 61 tomorrow night. Mainly clear and dry. Saturday and Sunday, mid-80s. Saturday, upper 80s by Sunday. Currently, it's 85 degrees.
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1: From the Rappahannock Electric Cooperative Weather Center. Overcast skies overnight with a slight chance for isolated thunderstorms. Lows of a low around 68. Chance for scattered storms Friday. Daytime highs approaching 84. Cloudy. Clear skies. Friday night, lows dip down to about 61. Mainly clear and dry. Saturday and Sunday, mid-80s. Saturday, upper 80s by Sunday. Currently 83.
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5: From the Rappahannock Electric Cooperative Weather Center. Slight chance for rain overnight, otherwise cloudy. Lows around 68. Overcast skies again. Friday, chance for scattered thunderstorms. Daytime highs approaching 84. Friday night, lows dip down to about 61. Mainly sunny skies and dry. Saturday and Sunday, mid-80s. Saturday, upper 80s by Sunday. Right now, it's 83 degrees.
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7: 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Slight chance for scattered rain showers overnight, otherwise cloudy. Lows level off around 68. Overcast skies again Friday. Chance for scattered thunderstorms. Daytime highs approaching 84. Lows around 61. Friday night, clear skies. Mainly clear and dry. Saturday and Sunday, mid-80s. Saturday, upper 80s by Sunday. Right now, it's 82 degrees.
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1: Jay in Bowling Green, fill in the blank. 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
5: From the Rappahannock Electric Cooperative Weather Center. Lows dip down to about 68 overnight under overcast skies with a slight chance for scattered showers. Cloudy skies expected again Friday, chance for scattered thunderstorms. Daytime highs approaching 84. Clear skies Friday night, 61. Sunny skies Saturday with daytime highs approaching 86. 89 Sunday. Currently, it's 81 degrees.
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7: 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Cloudy skies overnight with a chance for scattered showers. Lows dip down to about 68. Cloudy skies expected again Friday. Chance for scattered thunderstorms. Daytime highs approaching 84. Clear skies Friday night. Lows dip down to about 61. Bright sunshine Saturday with a high of 86. 89 Sunday. Right now, it's 79 degrees.
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What we've got here is failure to communicate. Some men you just can't reach. So you get what we had here last week, which is the way he wants it. 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
3: From the Rappahannock Electric Cooperative Weather Center. Thunderstorms likely overnight, otherwise cloudy skies expected. Lows dip down to about 68. Chance of thunderstorms Friday. Daytime highs approaching 85. Cloudy skies expected. Lows around 61 Friday night. Sunny skies Saturday with daytime highs approaching 87. 90 Sunday. Right now, 78.
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9: From the Rappahannock Electric Cooperative Weather Center. Chance of thunderstorms today. Otherwise, cloudy skies expected. Daytime highs approaching 85. Lows level off around 61. Tonight, clear skies. Highs level off around 87. Tomorrow, mainly clear skies. Upper 80s, Sunday and Monday, with thunderstorms likely Monday. Right now, it's 74 degrees.
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You got Brady in the Morning, 96.9 The Rock. So, Father's Day weekend, and there is a lot to do in the area. Now, I know a lot of dads just want some peace and quiet. They just want to kick back, chill, maybe bust open the grill, have a few beers, and be left alone. Right? That's a lot of dads. But there's also a lot of dads who want to get out, spend time with their family, do things. And this weekend, there's a lot going on. We'll get into all that. My weekend hit list next on The Rock.

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1: Family got me a world's greatest dad mug. That makes six. I wonder if being the world's greatest dad means I get to veto spending it at Outback Steakhouse with the parents celebrating her father's Father's Day, watching him order the most expensive steak that I'm paying for. And I sure hope I get to watch him open his card with multiple gift cards to Lowe's and Best Buy that I paid for. Happy Father's Day to me.
0: And that was a few seconds inside a man's head with Brady in the Morning on The Rock.

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3: This is a cool way to kick off Father's Day weekend, especially if your dad is a baseball fan. Take him to the game tonight. Fred Nat's taking on the Hill City Howlers. I was out there last night, dude. Had a good time. Want to thank everybody who stopped by, said hey. And tonight, weather permitting, fireworks. And by the way, the Fred Nats are home all weekend. If you're thinking about live music, it's also a cool way to kick off Father's Day weekend. Adventure Brewing, and this starts at 7. 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They're actually doing a special Father's Day giveaway. 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Cool way to start the day with your dad. You know what? After that, head over to the annual Father's Day Car Show and Festival. That starts at 11 a.m., Pleasance Landing, Lake Anna area. 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
6: 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Southbound 95, Fredericksburg to Richmond, all lanes are reported to be open. 301, the length, I don't see any crashes or delays. With it being a federal holiday, the traffic is easy. I'm Allie Oakley with traffic.
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You got Brady in the Morning, 96.9 The Rock. Next hour, I've got tickets. Final pair, Farm Aid 2026. You know what? This would be a cool gift for your dad for Father's Day. Along with that, $1,000 are given away online at 969therock.com. Last day you can register for that. But yeah, we've got what? Willie Nelson. We've got Dave Matthews, John Mellencamp, Neil Young, and a long list of other acts. Your chance to win those coming up after 7. And I've got another cool thing you can get your dad. If you're looking for last minute gifts, I'll tell you what to get them and where to go here in Fredericksburg. We'll get into that next with The Rock.

You got Brady in the morning, 96.9 The Rock. So I got the perfect Father's Day gift. If your dad's into hot sauces, get him a bottle or a few bottles of Brady's Tequila Sunrise Hot Sauce. 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

0: seasoning. 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
10: 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I don't see any accidents. The rest of the ride into Springfield, you're fine. 395 is good. 66, a little bit busier through the interchanges with Centerville. After that, to the Beltway, you're good. I'm Allie Oakley with traffic.
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15: from the Rappahannock Electric Cooperative Weather Center. Chance of thunderstorms today. Otherwise, cloudy skies expected. Daytime highs approaching 85. Lows level off around 61 tonight. Clear skies. Highs level off around 87 tomorrow. Mainly clear skies. Upper 80s Sunday and Monday with thunderstorms likely Monday. Right now, it's 74 degrees.
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Brady in the Morning, 96.9 The Rock. Coming up next, we're going to talk about giant prehistoric millipedes. Where not to move in the United States if you don't want to die from this inevitable natural disaster. And scientists getting rats stoned to learn some things about us when we get stoned. I got this week's Nerd News coming up next on The Rock.

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4: All right, it's time to cover the most important nerdy news for your brain. Scientists warning that key fault lines in Southern California are now under some highest stress levels in the last 1,000 years. Yes, everybody's worried about a major earthquake. New models showing pressure has been building for more than 160 years. So, where not to move? Near the San Andreas Fault. Also in nerd news, a new study is showing that millipedes were some of the earliest animals to live on land. Oh, they're terrifying looking, too. Have you ever seen the prehistoric millipedes? They're huge. They were about the size of a couch, a full-size couch, or roughly the length of an NBA player lying down, wider than your office desk. And they appeared on Earth 460 million years ago. That's about 80 million years before vertebrates. And finally, in your nerd news, a new study from the University of Calgary found that cannabis exposure caused rats to eat even when they were already full. In other words, they got the munchies too. Researchers show that this effect is driven by changes in your reward system. It explains getting stoned and watching The Office while eating Funyuns.
3: Nerd.
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5: 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On 95, if you're rolling out of Fredericksburg, I just don't see any accidents. Traffic is going to slow on the southbound side, 95 at the Occoquan. 95 Fredericksburg to Richmond lanes are open. 301 looks good. Bowling Green, Port Royal to Dahlgren. I'm Allie Oakley with traffic.
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It's Brady in the Morning, 96.9 The Rock. This hour, last pair of tickets for Farm Aid 2026. Also, why is Bruce not doing a full-scale tour this year? We'll talk about how bad that rivalry between Mick Jagger and Paul McCartney was back in the day. Stones versus the Beatles. Mick has spoke. And a really cool story about a woman being rescued after being trapped in mud for three friggin' days. News that rocks coming up next on The Rock.

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1: And now, your news that rocks.
2: Bruce Springsteen just playing one of the highest profile events of the year. His official website just confirmed he performed at the dedication of the Obama Presidential Center. And that appearance adds to a pretty busy year for Bruce. He's been doing a lot of major public events, rather than doing a full-scale tour. Entertainment Weekly reporting that Mick Jagger said much of the perceived Beatles vs. Rolling Stones rivalry was just amplified by mainstream media. He pointed to Paul McCartney's appearance on the Stones' upcoming Foreign Tongues as proof that they got along, and it was less competitive than maybe you thought it was. And finally, in news that rocks, two Minnesota friends wound up saving a woman's life, but it was all by accident. They decided to ride down a trail they'd never been on, and that's when they discovered a 68-year-old woman that was trapped in mud for 3 days. The guys quickly pulled her out and called for help. You can actually watch that video online. I'm Brady, that's your news that rocks. You can stay up to date online anytime at 969therock.com.
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3: 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Southbound 95, there is a little bit of a slowdown at the Occoquan. 95 Fredericksburg to Richmond, easy. Northbound 195, as you're leaving Carytown before you get to 64, there is a crash. I'm Allie Oakley with traffic.
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0: Brady in the morning, 96.9 The Rock. A reminder, 9 a.m. this morning, USA playing Australia. World Cup, first of four games. I'm tuning in for the flops, dude. It's the only reason I watch soccer. Americans still aren't used to it. It's kind of like cheating to us, right? It's not good sportsmanship. I don't think we'll ever be used to it. But remember, if you do get annoyed by flopping, you've always got this.
1: Every 4 years, it happens. You're watching the World Cup, and a fully grown professional athlete collapses like a Civil War reenactor who just got hit by a sniper round from three counties away. That's why there's flop insurance. For a few dollars a month, we protect Americans from watching men brush shoulders and begin rolling across the field like they're trying to extinguish themselves. Our coverage includes fake career-ending injuries, miraculous recoveries in under 12 seconds, Oscar-worthy screaming, dramatic finger-pointing, fake limps, and when a stretcher is requested, only for the player to sprint back into the match 30 seconds later. Flop insurance, protecting Americans from grown men acting like they were hit by a freight train when they were actually brushed by a light breeze.
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5: 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Traffic is going to be okay out of Fredericksburg. It's heavy on the southbound side, 95 across the Occoquan and Pockets and Stafford. So that tells us

0: about the getaway traffic right now. The rest of the ride to Richmond, you really are in pretty good shape. 301 is fine. Bowling Green, Port Royal, and Dahlgren. I'm Allie Oakley with traffic.
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4: From the Rappahannock Electric Cooperative Weather Center. Overcast skies today with a chance of thunderstorms. Highs level off around 85. 61 tonight. High of 87 tomorrow. Upper 80s Sunday and Monday with thunderstorms likely Monday. A peek at the extended shows, 87 Tuesday, 87 Wednesday, and 86 on Thursday. Currently 74.
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0: And right now, my final pair of tickets to give away. You got Brady in the Morning, 96.9 The Rock, Farm Aid 2026, Neil Young, Willie Nelson, Dave Matthews, John Mellencamp, long list of artists. Sending you to Virginia Beach if you want to go to this. 755-0969.
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2: 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On 95, traffic is going to be okay out of Fredericksburg. It's heavy on the southbound side, 95 across the Occoquan and pockets in Stafford. So that tells us about the getaway traffic right now. The rest of the ride to Richmond, you really are in pretty good shape. 301 is fine. Bowling Green, Port Royal, and Dahlgren. I'm Allie Oakley with traffic.
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You got Brady in the morning, 96.9 The Rock. So Father's Day weekend, and there is a lot to do in the area. Now, I know a lot of dads just want some peace and quiet. They just want to kick back, chill, maybe bust open the grill, have a few beers, and be left alone. Right? That's a lot of dads. But there's also a lot of dads who want to get out, spend time with their family, do things. And this weekend, there's a lot going on. We'll get into all that. My weekend hit list next on The Rock.

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1: Family got me a world's greatest dad mug. That makes six. I wonder if being the world's greatest dad means I get to veto spending it at Outback Steakhouse with the parents celebrating her father's Father's Day, watching him order the most expensive steak that I'm paying for. And I sure hope I get to watch him open his card with multiple gift cards to Lowe's and Best Buy that I paid for. Happy Father's Day to me.
0: And that was a few seconds inside a man's head with Brady in the Morning on The Rock.

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3: This is a cool way to kick off Father's Day weekend, especially if your dad is a baseball fan. Take him to the game tonight. Fred Nat's taking on the Hill City Howlers. I was out there last night, dude. Had a good time. Want to thank everybody who stopped by, said hey. And tonight, weather permitting, fireworks. And by the way, the Fred Nats are home all weekend. If you're thinking about live music, it's also a cool way to kick off Father's Day weekend. Adventure Brewing, and this starts at 7. 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Cool way to start the day with your dad. You know what? After that, head over to the annual Father's Day Car Show and Festival. That starts at 11 a.m., Pleasance Landing, Lake Anna area. 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
5: 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Traffic slows south of Quantico, and that's going to take you past 610. You're going to be fine the rest of the ride to Fredericksburg. Heavy at the exit for Carmel Church Bowling Green. I don't see any problems on 301 Bowling Green, Port Royal to Dahlgren. Volumes lighter because of the federal holiday. I'm Allie Oakley with traffic.
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How would you like to give your dad $1,000 for Father's Day? This is the last day for it. Get him signed up or get yourself signed up if you're a father at 969therock.com. I've also got something else we can get your dad. This is a cool last-minute gift, man. And you can pick it up right here in Fredericksburg. I'll tell you what I'm talking about next on The Rock.

0: You got Brady in the morning, 96.9 The Rock. So I got the perfect Father's Day gift. If your dad's into hot sauces, get him a bottle or a few bottles of Brady's Tequila Sunrise Hot Sauce. 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
10: 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Traffic is going to slow on the southbound side before and after 610. Then you're going to let go until you get to the exit for Carmel Church, Bowling Green, where traffic slows. The rest of the ride to Richmond is fine. 301, Bowling Green, Port Royal, and Dahlgren, no crashes. I'm Allie Oakley with traffic.
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8: From the Rappahannock Electric Cooperative Weather Center. Chance for scattered rain showers today. Otherwise, cloudy skies expected. High temperatures reach up to 85. Lows dip down to about 61 tonight. Clear skies. Highs level off around 87 tomorrow. Mainly sunny skies. Upper 80s Sunday and Monday with thunderstorms likely Monday. Right now, it's 74 degrees.
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Brady in the morning, 96.9 The Rock. Coming up next, we're going to talk about giant prehistoric millipedes. Where not to move in the United States if you don't want to die from this inevitable natural disaster. And scientists getting rats stoned to learn some things about us when we get stoned. I got this week's Nerd News coming up next on The Rock.

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5: All right, it's time to cover the most important nerdy news for your brain. Scientists warning that key fault lines in Southern California are now under some highest stress levels in the last 1,000 years. Yes, everybody's worried about a major earthquake. New models showing pressure has been building for more than 160 years. So where not to move? Near the San Andreas Fault. Also in nerd news, a new study is showing that millipedes were some of the earliest animals to live on land. Oh, they're terrifying looking, too. Have you ever seen the prehistoric millipedes? They're huge. They were about the size of a couch, a full-size couch, or roughly the length of an NBA player lying down, wider than your office desk. And they appeared on Earth 460 million years ago. That's about 80 million years before vertebrates. And finally, in your nerd news, a new study from the University of Calgary found that cannabis exposure caused rats to eat even when they were already full. In other words, they got the munchies too. Researchers show that this effect is driven by changes in your reward system. It explains getting stoned and watching The Office while eating Funyuns.
2: Nerd.
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6: 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Traffic is going to slow on the southbound side before and after 610. Then you're going to let go until you get to the exit for Carmel Church, Bowling Green, where traffic slows. The rest of the ride to Richmond is fine. 301, Bowling Green, Port Royal, and Dahlgren, no crashes. I'm Allie Oakley with the traffic.
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1: 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I asked for choices on a card and unconsciousness, and instead got another all-day itinerary.
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1: And now, your news that rocks.
2: Bruce Springsteen just playing one of the highest profile events of the year. His official website just confirmed he performed at the dedication of the Obama Presidential Center. And that appearance adds to a pretty busy year for Bruce. He's been doing a lot of major public events, rather than doing a full-scale tour. Entertainment Weekly reporting that Mick Jagger said much of the perceived Beatles versus Rolling Stones rivalry was just amplified by mainstream media. He pointed to Paul McCartney's appearance on the Stones' upcoming Foreign Tongues as proof that they got along, and it was less competitive than maybe you thought it was. And finally, in news that rocks, two Minnesota friends wound up saving a woman's life, but it was all by accident. They decided to ride down a trail they'd never been on, and that's when they discovered a 68-year-old woman that was trapped in mud for 3 days. The guys quickly pulled her out and called for help. You can actually watch that video online. I'm Brady, that's your news that rocks. 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

0: You got Brady in the morning, 96.9 The Rock. Just a reminder, right now, started at 9 a.m., USA playing Australia. World Cup, first of four games. I'm tuning in for the flops, dude. It's the only reason I watch soccer. Americans still aren't used to it. It's kind of like cheating to us, right? It's not good sportsmanship. I don't think we'll ever be used to it. But remember, if you do get annoyed by flopping, you've always got this.
1: Every 4 years, it happens. You're watching the World Cup, and a fully grown professional athlete collapses like a Civil War reenactor who just got hit by a sniper round from three counties away. That's why there's flop insurance. For a few dollars a month, we protect Americans from watching men brush shoulders and begin rolling across the field like they're trying to extinguish themselves. Our coverage includes fake career-ending injuries, miraculous recoveries in under 12 seconds, Oscar-worthy screaming, dramatic finger-pointing, fake limps, and when a stretcher is requested, only for the player to sprint back into the match 30 seconds later. Flop insurance. Protecting Americans from grown men acting like they were hit by a freight train when they were actually brushed by a light breeze.
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You got Brady in the morning, 96.9 The Rock. So Father's Day weekend, and there is a lot to do in the area. Now, I know a lot of dads just want some peace and quiet. They just want to kick back, chill, maybe bust open the grill, have a few beers, and be left alone. Right? That's a lot of dads. But there's also a lot of dads who want to get out, spend time with their family, do things. And this weekend, there's a lot going on. We'll get into all that. My weekend hit list next on The Rock.

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3: This is a cool way to kick off Father's Day weekend, especially if your dad is a baseball fan. Take him to the game tonight. Fred Nat's taking on the Hill City Howlers. I was out there last night, dude. Had a good time. Want to thank everybody who stopped by, said hey. And tonight, weather permitting, fireworks. And by the way, the Fred Nats are home all weekend. If you're thinking about live music, it's also a cool way to kick off Father's Day weekend. Adventure Brewing, and this starts at 7. 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They're actually doing a special Father's Day giveaway. 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Cool way to start the day with your dad. You know what? After that, head over to the annual Father's Day Car Show and Festival. That starts at 11 a.m., Pleasance Landing, Lake Anna area. 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And this may be the coolest thing happening this weekend at A. Smith Bowman Distillery. They're doing bourbon, barbecue, and cigars. A lot of bourbon and barbecue tasting, cigars, food vendors, and it's a relaxed, chill atmosphere. Your dad should like that.
4: That was fun.
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2: From the Rappahannock Electric Cooperative Weather Center. Daytime highs approaching 85 this afternoon under overcast skies with a slight chance for isolated rain showers. Clear skies tonight, lows dip down to about 61. Highs level off around 87 tomorrow, mainly clear skies. Temperatures above average Sunday and Monday with highs in the upper 80s. Storms likely Monday. Right now, 77.
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1: from the Rappahannock Electric Cooperative Weather Center. Daytime highs approaching 85 this afternoon under overcast skies with a slight chance for isolated rain showers. Clear skies tonight, lows dip down to about 61. Highs level off around 87 tomorrow, mainly clear skies. Temperatures above average Sunday and Monday with highs in the upper 80s. Storms likely Monday. Right now, 77.
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1: From the Rappahannock Electric Cooperative Weather Center. Cloudy skies with a few peaks of sun this afternoon, with daytime highs approaching 85. Lows level off around 61 tonight, clear skies. Highs level off around 87 tomorrow, mainly sunny skies. Temps above average Sunday and Monday, with highs in the upper 80s. Storms likely Monday. Right now, 77.
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Mary Washington. You're welcome.

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1: From the Rappahannock Electric Cooperative Weather Center. Cloudy skies with a few peaks of sun this afternoon, with daytime highs approaching 85. Lows level off around 61 tonight. Clear skies.

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1: 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Cloudy skies with a few peaks of sun this afternoon, with daytime highs approaching 85. Lows dip down to about 61 tonight, clear skies. Daytime highs approaching 87 tomorrow, mainly sunny skies. Temps above average Sunday and Monday, with highs in the upper 80s. Thunderstorms likely Monday. Right now, 80.
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Jeff here on your Friday afternoon. I'm still kind of surprised to see how many people are out and about today. I thought everybody had the day off. Isn't it a long holiday weekend for everybody? Sweet Home Alabama, here's Lynyrd Skynyrd now on 96.9 The Rock.

0: This may be the last time you can get Dad signed up because it ends today for a $1,000 Founding Father's Day giveaway where Dad wins $1,000. It's with our buddies at American Printing and Signs, but in addition to the $1,000, there's also a $250 Patriotic Care Package that's courtesy of Green Top Sporting Goods. There's also some really good grub at Ford's Garage. There's some dude grooming and hammer and nails, Fred Nat's baseball tickets, and passes for the Virginia Bourbon and Beer Festival. Yeah, go get Dad signed up while you can at our website, which, as you know, is 969therock.com.
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2: 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From the Loving Air Heating and Cooling Center, here's a look at traffic on The Rock.
6: 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Traffic is going to slow on the southbound side before and after 610. Then you're going to let go until you get to the exit for Carmel Church, Bowling Green, where traffic slows. The rest of the ride to Richmond is fine. 301, Bowling Green, Port Royal, and Dahlgren, no crashes. I'm Allie Oakley with the traffic.
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19: From the Rappahannock Electric Cooperative Weather Center. Lows level off around 61 tonight under clear skies. Highs level off around 87 tomorrow, mainly clear skies. Lows dip down to about 63 tomorrow night, partly cloudy skies. Temperatures a bit above average Sunday and Monday with highs in the upper 80s. Thunderstorms likely Monday. Currently 84.
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This young feller is bringing a whole bunch of stars to the state of Virginia coming up in September. He's been a part of Farm Aid since the beginning because growing up in Seymour, Indiana, the guy knows a little bit something about the farming community. But I think that is such a good event, and it's coming here in September, which will be a whole bunch of fun. John Mellencamp now on 96.9 The Rock.

0: Brady's back at it with concert tickets coming up on Monday. You want to go see 38 Special? Here's how you win. Coming up Monday in the 7 a.m. hour, you will hear our hero play If I'd Been the One. When he plays that, that's your cue to call up and win big with Brady here on 96.9 The Rock.
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2: 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Traffic is going to slow on the southbound side before and after 610. Then you're going to let go until you get to the exit for Carmel Church, Bowling Green, where traffic slows. The rest of the ride to Richmond is fine. 301, Bowling Green, Port Royal, and Dahlgren, no crashes. I'm Allie Oakley with the traffic.
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It looks like they're going to camouflage the robot uprising a little bit with AI showing up everywhere. I read this today that now they want to put clothes on all of the humanoid-looking robots. They say it will boost productivity and help with human bonding. Okay. It's still a robot with clothes on. Whatever. Give Me Shelter, Rolling Stones now on 96.9 The Rock.

0: Ready for the big 4th of July celebrations happening everywhere? There's one that you need to put on your calendar. It's not on the 4th. It's on June 27th, but it's fireworks and all your faves. It's the 20th annual Spotsylvania Stars and Stripes Spectacular. It's going to be happening at Spotsylvania Courthouse District, which if you've been out there recently, you know that whole area is just kind of exploding with cool new stuff. 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
6: 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On the northbound side, 95, heavy traffic when you get to north of Ladysmith. That takes you into Massaponic, Spotsylvania. Southbound side, it's Ladysmith to Ashland. And you're also going to find heavy traffic from before 17 to get past Route 3. Northbound 95, traffic slows at 17 and pretty much goes to Springfield. I'm Allie Oakley with traffic.
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18: From the Rappahannock Electric Cooperative Weather Center. Lows level off around 60 tonight under clear skies. Bright sunshine expected again tomorrow. High of 87, lows around 63 tomorrow night. Upper 80s Sunday and Monday with storms likely Monday. A peek at the extended shows 86 Tuesday, 87 Wednesday, and 89 on Thursday. Currently, it's 83 degrees.
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0: Got some movie news for you today. I saw that The Death of Robin Hood is making it to theaters this weekend. That's the new one with Hugh Jackman. Also, the biggie of biggies for the summer is Toy Story 5, and that opens this weekend. But here's some other movie news that it looks like there might be a sequel to How the Grinch Stole Christmas. And yes, Jim Carrey might be coming back to play the lead role. Because who else can play that after Jim Carrey? Nobody. Green Day on the way. Ozzy coming up too here on 96.9 The Rock.
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5: 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On 95, traffic is going to be very heavy on that southbound side from Carmel Church Bowling Green past Ashland, while the northbound side, traffic is going to slow north of Ladysmith, and that's going to take you off and on the rest of the ride up towards 610, picking up more delays at Quantico off and on to the Occoquan. Heavy traffic. And 301, you're okay. Bowling Green, Port Royal, Dahlgren, it's just going to be heavy when you get to Route 3. I'm Allie Oakley with traffic.
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Delta Airlines is being recognized for having the best Wi-Fi of all the airlines. The thing that still puzzles me, and I know they need to make money, but when you pay $500 or $700 for your seat on a plane and they want to charge extra for Wi-Fi on a lot of the airlines, that still puzzles me. I know, it's just me, but okay. Anyway, Delta's is the best. 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

0: I don't know who came up with this list, but I was reading this thing today about the biggest D-bags in music history. And I thought, oh, this is a list that has my attention. And by the way, the list goes on forever. I won't bore you through the whole thing. But a few that made it on the list, top of the list is Axl Rose. They call him the self-sabotaging rock star. And I know he's got some temper issues. I remember him blowing a gasket when he was being inducted into the Rock and Roll Hall of Fame. And he was like, you can't induct me into anything I don't want to be inducted into. Okay. Whatever. Chris Brown makes it on the list. He's got some violence issues. Kanye West, just for being Kanye, I think he got nominated. Robin Thicke, he's got some misogyny issues going on. Producer Phil Spector, I guess this guy must have just been a horror to work with all kinds of power abuse. Let's see, there's Ike Turner. Yeah, because he was so nice to Tina Turner. There ought to be another level for him. Gary Glitter, the guy that did that song Rock and Roll Part 2, which I thought was a fantastic piece of music, and everybody said, well, you know the story of Gary Glitter, don't you? I didn't, and I read it up. Yeah, he's kind of horrible. Gene Simmons makes it on the list. Kid Rock and a whole bunch more. It goes on for miles. You might want to look it up. Got some cool stuff on the way for you here in the next couple of minutes with Journey on the Way and Nickelback on 96.9 The Rock.
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3: 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On 95, traffic's okay leaving Quantico to get into Fredericksburg, slowing at Route 3. The northbound side slows out of Thornburg, and that's going to take you up toward the exit from Asponic Spotsylvania, and then 17 off and on to get past Quantico Triangle. It's volume. I don't see any problems for you on 301 Bowling Green, Port Royal to Dahlgren. I'm Allie Oakley with traffic.
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7: From the Rappahannock Electric Cooperative Weather Center. Lows level off around 60 tonight under clear skies. Bright sunshine expected again tomorrow. High of 87, lows around 63 tomorrow night. Upper 80s Sunday and Monday with storms likely Monday. A peek at the extended shows, 86 Tuesday, 87 Wednesday, and 89 on Thursday. Right now, it's 85 degrees.
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some tickets to see these guys. Oh, yeah. See that 96.9 on your radio there? That's the place. Brady's got tickets for you coming up Monday morning to see 38 Special. 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

0: I'm not really a space nut, but a lot of this stuff fascinates me. And I read today that drinking beer in space is impossible. What? Yeah, they say it remains foam. The bubbles of carbon dioxide in carbonated beverages aren't buoyant in weightless environments. And so they say it remains randomly distributed throughout the fluid, so the whole thing is just a foamy mess. So that's another reason not to go to space. You can't have a beer up there if you want. Nickelback on the way, also Journey coming up here on 96.9 The Rock.
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2: 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On the southbound side of 95, it's okay leaving Quantico to Fredericksburg. The northbound side is going to slow out of Thornburg to the exit from Housaponics, Pennsylvania. 17, the rest of the ride up toward 234. 95 going into Kings Dominion and Ashland, traffic is heavy. I'm Allie Oakley with traffic.
3: I seen it with my own two eyes, a duel right outside this very saloon. 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

In a way, this is kind of a dark prediction, but I saw this today that 2026 is said to be the year of nostalgia. That's the best part of it? It's just looking back? Okay. Here's Billy Squier on the Rock 101.5.

0: Like that song a lot, Van Halen and Dreams. Okay, Monday morning, Brady's got concert tickets once again. This time you're off to see 38 Special. And what you got to do is in the 7 o'clock hour Monday morning, you will hear our hero play If I'd Been the One, one of their best songs. When that plays, that's your cue to call up and win big with Brady right here on 96.9 The Rock.
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7: From the Rappahannock Electric Cooperative Weather Center, lows level off around 60 tonight under clear skies. Bright sunshine tomorrow, highs level off around 87. Partly cloudy skies tomorrow night, 63. Upper 80s, Sunday and Monday, with a chance for storms Monday. Looking at the long range, 87 Tuesday, 86 Wednesday, and 87 on Thursday. Currently, it's 82 degrees.
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